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3: Tonight looks clear, with lows in the low 70s and a light west breeze. Tomorrow turns partly cloudy, highs in the mid-90s under light northwest winds. A few clouds slide in tomorrow night as lows settle into the upper 60s. Thursday brings clouds, smoky skies, and highs in the upper 80s. Friday stays similar, a few clouds with highs near 89. Saturday brings more sun than clouds, highs still in the upper 80s, with west winds around 10.

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7: Tonight looks clear, with lows in the low 70s and a light west breeze.

Tomorrow turns partly cloudy, highs in the mid-90s under light northwest winds. A few clouds slide in tomorrow night as lows settle into the upper 60s. Thursday brings clouds, smoky skies, and highs in the upper 80s. Friday stays similar, a few clouds with highs near 89. Saturday brings more sun than clouds, highs still in the upper 80s, with west winds around 10.

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5: Tonight looks clear, lows dropping into the low 70s. Tomorrow brings sun with some clouds, highs climbing into the mid-90s, then partly cloudy skies tomorrow night with lows in the upper 60s. Thursday turns smoky with some clouds, highs in the upper 80s. Friday looks similar, just a few clouds, highs near 89, and lows back in the low 70s. Saturday wraps things up mostly sunny, highs again in the upper 80s, lows cooling into the mid-60s.

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0: July 15th in Fall River. 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
1: Tonight looks clear, lows dropping into the low 70s. Tomorrow brings sun with some clouds, highs climbing into the mid-90s, then partly cloudy skies tomorrow night with lows in the upper 60s. Thursday turns smoky with some clouds, highs in the upper 80s. Friday looks similar, just a few clouds, highs near 89, and lows back in the low 70s. Saturday wraps things up mostly sunny, highs again in the upper 80s, lows cooling into the mid-60s.

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2: Tonight looks clear, lows dropping into the low 70s. Tomorrow brings sun with some clouds, highs climbing into the mid 90s, then partly cloudy skies tomorrow night with lows in the upper 60s. Thursday turns smoky with some clouds, highs in the upper 80s. Friday looks similar, just a few clouds, highs near 89, and lows back in the low 70s. Saturday wraps things up mostly sunny, highs again in the upper 80s, lows cooling into the mid 60s.

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overnight looks mostly clear with lows in the low 70s. Today brings plenty of sunshine, highs in the mid-90s, and a light breeze out of the northwest. Clouds build back in tonight as lows settle into the upper 60s. Tomorrow turns partly cloudy, with highs in the upper 80s. Friday looks similar, a few clouds around, highs near 89 and lows in the low 70s. Saturday brings sunshine back, with highs again in the upper 80s.

overnight looks mostly clear with lows in the low 70s. Today brings plenty of sunshine, highs in the mid-90s, and a light breeze out of the northwest. Clouds build back in tonight as lows settle into the upper 60s. Tomorrow turns partly cloudy, with highs in the upper 80s. Friday looks similar, a few clouds around, highs near 89 and lows in the low 70s. Saturday brings sunshine back, with highs again in the upper 80s.

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1: I knew I'd see her around. I'd be at some party. She'd show up and I'd be walking out. Across some parking lot, hiding behind her sister. 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I'd act

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It's hitting a little too close to home. She's so far gone, but she didn't go far. She

overnight looks mostly clear with lows in the low 70s. Today brings plenty of sunshine, highs in the mid-90s, and a light breeze out of the northwest. Clouds build back in tonight as lows settle into the upper 60s. Tomorrow turns partly cloudy, with highs in the upper 80s. Friday looks similar, a few clouds around, highs near 89 and lows in the low 70s. Saturday brings sunshine back, with highs again in the upper 80s.

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Overnight looks mostly clear with lows in the low 70s. Today brings plenty of sunshine, highs in the mid-90s, and a light breeze out of the northwest. Clouds build back in tonight as lows settle into the upper 60s. Tomorrow turns partly cloudy, with highs in the upper 80s. Friday looks similar, a few clouds around, highs near 89 and lows in the low 70s. Saturday brings sunshine back, with highs again in the upper 80s.

day, Potts Farm was a place to go. Load a truck up, hit the dirt road. Jumped a barbed wire, spread the word. Light the bonfire and call the girls. King and the Can and the Marlboro Man. Jack and Jim were a few good men. Where you learn how to kiss and cuss and fight too. Better watch out for the boys in blue. And all this small town, he said, she said. Ain't it funny how rumors spread? Like I know something y'all don't know. Man, that talk is getting old. You better mind your business, man. Watch your mouth. For I have to knock that loud mouth out. I'm tired of talking, man. Y'all ain't listening. Them old

0: Braden Chelsea along with you. Chelsea, you and I were talking about why is it that the air conditioner does so much better in the like early afternoon when the sun's above the house and it's hot and you got the windows that you're trying to cover with the shades and AC does great. And then at night when it's dark, AC struggles.
1: And why is that?
0: So I looked it up.

0: times you said, let's see if we can get an answer here.
1: We need to figure it out because usually we have ours like at 73.
0: Yeah.
1: And at night it was, okay, well, really what we did, and we've kind of rethought it now, is like during the day we put it at like 75, 76 because we don't need it on as much. And then at night it's like, okay, around 4 p.m. I'd like it to come down to 72, 73 to get ready for sleeping. And last night it just took so long to come down, and it really, even when we went to bed at 9, it still wasn't even around 72, 73. It was up like still at 75.
0: And it was on constantly.
1: And I'm like, what is happening? Like, are we having an issue? Because, well, I'm very aware of when we're having an issue compared to, you know, just thinking about a couple of weeks ago when we did have a major issue.
0: So I looked it up, got on my phone here. The daytime heat is mostly what they call sensible heat. So during the day, your AC is fighting radiant heat, sunlight hitting the roofs, walls, windows. So it's dry, low humidity, very easy for the AC to remove.
1: Okay.
0: The issue at night is it shifts to latent heat, humidity.
1: Latent
0: outdoor humidity
1: heat.
0: Spikes in a Wisconsin summer night, 85 to 95% humidity, even when the temps are in the 60s or 70s. This is why dew forms. Your house keeps releasing stored heat, attic insulation, drywall, framing. The roof deck absorbs heat all day and then radiates it back inside the for hours after sunset. This is thermal mass lag, if you're looking for the technical term. And then, of course, this is when you're doing stuff. You're cooking dinner, you're taking a shower, dishwasher, dryer, TVs are on, body sleeping in bedrooms. And this just puts heat and moisture into the house. And so it's much harder for the AC to remove moisture than it is to just take temperature, you know, from like the sun hitting the window and just lower that because it's dry. So this is why. So they talk about running the fan on, circulate. So you get, if you have a lower level, you get that up from the basement, closing the blinds. Chelsea and I have got a couple dehumidifiers going, which they say is actually a really big help. So that's why.
1: Okay.
0: You think in the heat of the day, why is it so easy? And at night, it's not.
1: Okay. Free.
0: And then if you're like, and I've said this, Chelsea, open our windows. Let's get that 70 degree. You're letting all that moisture that the AC is working so hard to get out of the air, just
1: back
0: pouring
1: in.
0: It in.

0: She's Chelsea. I'm Reed. All right, Chelsea, this has gotten a lot of rounds online. I know someone who's in Yellowstone right now, actually. A coworker is traveling there. 65-year-old man Carl was chased through trees and flipped into the air by a bull bison at Yellowstone. Incident happened last Friday. Thankfully, his grandson was not hurt. He's been hospitalized with serious injuries, multiple broken bones. He posted on social Sunday night saying, "Thank you, everyone. I am okay." A witness named Mike caught it on video. He said the bison had already charged a group of children.
1: And Carl was doing nothing wrong, correct? Because that's always what people say. So-and-so was doing this. I believe I heard he was doing nothing wrong.
0: I believe you're right. Yellowstone's rule is
1: 20 feet.
0: 25 yards.
1: Oh, okay.
0: 20 feet's not going to give you too much room from a bison chill. So 25 yards.
1: Okay, I just remember the word 20. So
0: that's all right. And rut season is just beginning, so it makes these bulls extra aggressive.
1: Okay.
0: And it's such a reminder. Yellowstone is a national park. It's not Disney World.
1: I know.
0: These are animals.
1: Serious.
0: And if people are like, well, you got to euthanize that. The bison did nothing wrong either. The bison's rut season is beginning. It's doing its thing.
1: Yeah.
0: And if you go to Yellowstone this summer, kids, 25 yards feels pretty close to me. I was never that close to any of those animals. And I think that's, you know, get your binoculars out if you have to, because this is the real deal.

0: Hey, it's Reed and Chelsea. Reed, I don't know if this statistic is going to shock you. It kind of surprised me. But there was a recent study or research that was revealed in the Canadian Journal of Public Health. And it asked parents of the Gen Z and millennial age if they use spanking as a form of punishment.
1: Ooh, big topic here.
0: And 20% of people had said that, yes, they have spanked their child.
1: Okay.
0: Does that 20% surprise you?
1: Frankly, it's lower than I would have thought.
0: Okay.
1: That's lower than I would have thought. I mean, are some people not admitting to it, even if it's like a survey that's anonymous?
0: I don't know.
1: And I think, too, you know, what do you consider to be spanking could be two very different things. I mean, is it like a spanking or is it like a swat on the backside?
0: Mm-hmm.
1: You know, that to me is,
0: yeah,
1: people could interpret that in different ways, too. But it's low. What do you think? I mean, are you surprised that it's 20% high or low?
0: I feel like spanking is outdated. That's just kind of how I feel. But I know there's obviously people that feel spanking. It said in the survey, 15% of adults said spanking was necessary to raise a child properly.
1: Yeah, spanking.
0: I really do not feel that way.
1: It's such an interesting topic. I mean, you and I have decided we're not going to spank our kids.
0: No.
1: But I don't look down on parents that do. And I'm not saying you do either. I'm just saying that. Yeah, it's such a delicate topic because people could get offended really easily. And I'm kind of like, it's not what we want to do.
0: Mm-hmm. No,
1: but
0: there's research. You can find your own research. You know, there's, I don't know.
1: I'm not sure it's as bad as some like psychologists or whatever make it out to be. Like, I'm not sure if it's as bad.
0: Well, according to this New York Post article, Reed, a 2017 study found that children who were spanked were more likely to become violent with a romantic partner later in life.
1: Yeah, no, again, I we're not doing it. But I think that there are a lot of people who have been spanked that are raised and they are not violent. And

0: AR. Yeah. You know,
1: I understand that.
0: And when they do those studies, do they just look at violent people and ask them if they're spanked? Like, I don't know. But again, it's such an interesting topic but I will say, I think you kind of have to decide if you're going to do it or not. I don't think it can sort of just be like, we're not going to do it. And then you do it.
1: Sure.
0: And then it's, you know what I'm saying?
1: And both partners have to be on the same.
0: And both partners. And I think the default, if one person's not on board, you can't do it. You know, and I think both sides have to respect that.
1: Yeah.
0: I mean, I think the default has to be don't. But yeah, you know, have your conversations and do your own research.

Overnight looks mostly clear with lows in the low 70s. Today brings plenty of sunshine, highs in the mid-90s, and a light breeze out of the northwest. Clouds build back in tonight as lows settle into the upper 60s. Tomorrow turns partly cloudy, with highs in the upper 80s. Friday looks similar, a few clouds around, highs near 89 and lows in the low 70s. Saturday brings sunshine back, with highs again in the upper 80s.

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1: Reed, I don't know why I haven't been more in tune with this, but we probably talked about it back in October, but really it's going to start to take effect this school year. So I'm talking about Wisconsin Act 42. This is the act that requires all public school boards to adopt the policy of students not using cell phones, tablets, gaming devices, what have you, during instructional time. So this act was enacted in October, and school boards are just implementing it, you know, for this school year, this coming school year, because it had to get adopted by school boards and all of that. So that really is going to take effect. And what I saw, it was actually on Facebook, one of the school districts surrounding us, not the ones that our kids go to, but one around it was like, hey, just so you're aware, this is going to be, you know, the cell phone policy in the fall, according to the Wisconsin Act 42. And I was like, you know,
0: it's a major change.
1: It's a major change, but it's like so necessary. Like, we've talked about how on earth do these high school teachers police all of this? Like, they're just up against it. But if it's something super strict of, you know, it has to be in your locker, you can only use it during lunchtime or whatever the school district, you know, allows, or it maybe isn't even used during lunchtime. I think that depends on district to district.
0: I'm very, you know, it's a state's issue, the schooling systems.
1: Yeah.
0: It's not a federal issue, but I do think the state getting involved, I think it helps the district in a way, because

0: There's going to be some parents that love this. There's going to be some parents that hate this. And I think all kids aren't going to be super happy. Right. But if the district can be like, this is the state policy.
1: Right.
0: You know, this is where I think it's actually good to not have it come down to people in the district having to deal with an angry mob situation. It's like, go to the Capitol.
1: Right.
0: You know, go deal with it there. But I remember Chelsea in school, I could have my cell phone in my pocket, but the smartphone, we had smartphones, but they just were not that smart.
1: No.
0: I mean, you
1: couldn't get a signal and it's just like,
0: you weren't,
1: forget it.
0: You could maybe text your friends, but that just wasn't a thing. You'd check it maybe in your locker to see if there was anything or if you had to, you know, tell your parents something.
1: Mm-hmm.
0: But now the bullying and all this different stuff. So
1: I know.
0: This is where, like, humanity is getting our arms around the technology. It always evolves faster than humans can react.
1: Right.
0: But this is going to be a huge step forward in the fall.
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4: 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John Heinberg sat down with us. He's a market advisor with Total Farm Marketing. He says the impact of the heat we're seeing is substantial.
5: Yeah, the weather side of the equation is actually, one of the things that's been driving the markets, or is probably the biggest focus of the market at this time of the year, because now we're getting into pollination and we're worried about, you know, nighttime temperatures are going to get the moisture that we need, or to get too hot that the plant, you know, rejects this, the pollination process, and all those things come into play here. That was some of the reason we saw the big pop in prices on Sunday night and the Monday. I would believe it was the weather forecast. Throw in the recent escalations between U.S. and Iran and the jump in crude oil prices, and that kind of set us up for that big open there on Sunday night into Monday.
4: 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You can find more information on their website at totalfarmmarketing.com. Stick around. We'll take a look at the markets right after this.
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4: I'm Kylie Allen for the Midwest Farm Report. Let's take a look at how the markets closed yesterday. From Chicago, cash corn closed down 4 cents at 4.33¾. New crop corn down 2¾ at 4.60½. Cash soybeans were up 5¼ at 12.07.

0: and a quarter. New crop soybeans down 3 3/4 at 11.91. Those July wheat contracts closed up 4 1/4 at 6.31 1/4. Transitioning now to take a look at some of those dairy markets. 40-pound blocks of cheese closed up half a penny at 160.5, and double A butter saw no change, closing at 164. 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For the Midwest Farm Report, I'm Kylie Allen.
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0: Reed and Chelsea with you. All right, Chelsea. So we've got this new iOS 27 public beta dropping this week. It's for you iPhone users. Stay with me on this.
1: So oh boy.
0: The headline feature is Siri AI. Now, we all know, hey, Siri, and sorry if that was your phone just went off, but it's not great. Siri is not great. And it's a lot of smart tech people are like, Siri is always underwhelmed. So this new Siri AI is a full ChatGPT style conversational Siri built with the help from Google's Gemini. So Apple went over to Google and said, hey, we're struggling so bad. I guess we need help from Google and, you know, money to be made. So I guess Google obliged.
1: Oh my gosh.
0: Works on iPhone 11 or newer, including the second

0: generation iPhone SE. Siri AI itself only runs on iPhone 15 Pro and newer. And the full iOS 27 release comes this fall, typically along their September iPhone event. I've been iPhone for many, many years, but I don't need the latest and greatest. I'm not usually paying too much attention to the features that drop. It's just like, is it secure? Like, have you fixed security holes?
1: Right.
0: But this would be interesting if Siri is much improved. Because last week, remember I tried to ask Siri something in front of you and I said, why do I waste my time? It just sat there thinking and and I'm just like, never mind. It's not the perplexity. And it gave me an answer in 1 second. So maybe this will finally be the Siri that everybody has been waiting for, but I would not hold my breath.
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3: According to the USDA's NASS Crop Progress and Condition Report, the state of Wisconsin had 5.9 suitable days for field work last week. They note that it was a mostly dry week and allowed for hay to be cut and fertilizer and herbicides to be applied. Taking a look more specifically at some of those row crops, corn is beginning to silk and condition was rated 83% good to excellent. That's up 1 percentage point from last week. Soybeans were 42% blooming compared to the five-year average of 38%. Winter wheat harvest is slowly but surely underway. They say 5% is harvested and condition is 81% good to excellent. Again, up 1% from last week. Details about this story, as well as the current condition of the winter wheat crop, can be found at MidwestFarmReport.com. 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
1: The Washington County Sheriff's Office says its administrative phone line was having intermittent connectivity issues. Whenever that happens, non-emergency callers should use

262-335-4378. Officials stressed that the 911 emergency line was not affected and worked as normal. In Milwaukee, a 46-year-old man is charged in a deadly double hit and run near 22nd and National. Prosecutors say Travis Doss struck Troy Lewek in a maroon Mercury Grand Marquis on July 7th, then drove off. A second vehicle hit Lewek seconds later. Doss was arrested the next day after traffic cameras led police to his car, and the complaint says he admitted fleeing the scene. In Waukesha County, two children are hurt after a UTV rollover in the village of Summit. Western Lakes Fire District says the crash happened on Sugar Island Monday afternoon, and bystanders applied a tourniquet to one child's arm before medics arrived. That child was flown to Children's Wisconsin with a severe injury. A second child was also hospitalized. The Wisconsin DNR is investigating. Also, state and city health officials say mosquitoes in Milwaukee have tested positive for West Nile virus, the first detection in Wisconsin this year. No human cases have been reported. The health department is urging residents to use insect repellent, wear long sleeves at dawn and dusk, and dump standing water around the home. And lastly, the debate over Interstate 794 is heating up. Mayor Cavalier Johnson says the elevated freeway through downtown Milwaukee should stay but be improved, warning that tearing it down could cause major traffic gridlock. Common Council members Alex Brower, Charlene Moore, and Robert Bauman disagree. They're calling for the freeway to come down to make room for housing and business. And those are your headlines for Wednesday, July 15th.

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1: Country music news. Chelsea, what do you have?
2: Reed, let's talk about Reba. She's officially going to become a grandma. This is her first biological grandchild, and it's going to be coming from her son and his wife, Marissa. They are expecting their first child, baby boy, in October. She has been a bonus grandma to four children, three grandchildren of her stepson. But this is the first biological grandchild of Reba. I wonder what's going to be her grandma name.
1: Yeah, this was not really something. My grandmas were just grandmas, but people have their different names and their and all that stuff, which is very, very cute and very neat.
2: Yeah.
1: But yeah, I thought she had already been a grandma, so that makes sense.
2: It's the biological.
1: Yes.
2: Grandma. Yep.
1: No, but congrats to her, and I'm sure she'll be. Reba's really great at most things.
2: So I know
1: I'm sure she'll be great at this grandma thing, and she's already had that practice.
2: Yep.

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0: Zara Zara. They're going viral on TikTok, known as the Zara Zara.
1: Zara.
0: Death trousers and the deadly Zara pants. I would assume trousers is a Great Britain thing. Women keep tripping and face planting in them.
1: Oh, really?
0: Yes. One woman says she face planted in front of a group of school kids. Another said her knees are, quote, scarred for life. Commentators are jokingly asking for a Netflix documentary and calling themselves victims. And I guess what you have is just, are they so baggy?
1: Yeah.
0: That you get friction and then you just, your leg doesn't come and...
1: Flowy pants.
0: And you lose your center of gravity and bam. And I've been telling Chels, these...
1: No.
0: These jeans, these sweats, all this baggy.
1: It's good. It's the best.
0: And it's actually now having women face plant.
1: Well, these specific pants. I don't have these pants, Reed, so you can't...
0: No word on a lawsuit the Zara company, but I'm sure one of those is coming.
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0: it's Reed and Chelsea Magnum with you. Okay, Chelsea, there's a pair of these $45 flowy wide leg.
1: What?
0: Is it Zara pants? Have you ever heard of Z-A-R-A? Is that how you say it?
1: Yes.

0: Hey, it's Reed and Chelsea with you. Wanted to get this one in, Chelsea. The Gen Z's I hate my boyfriend trend.
1: Oh, what?
0: Boy, we're talking a fair amount of Gen Z lately here, but
1: that's all right.
0: They keep the gift that keeps on giving. A viral TikTok trend where young women post exaggerated comedic complaints about their boyfriends under the hashtag, quote, I hate my BF. The hashtag has topped around 100,000 posts, with individual videos pulling in hundreds of thousands to millions of views. And it started as a spin on the earlier I hate my girlfriend meme that ballooned in the fall of 2024, and it's continued here
1: into
0: 2026.
1: Well, if it's a rebuttal, I get that.
0: It's a joke. It's not a relationship advice. It's a joke venting about modern dating frustrations.
1: Mm-hmm.
0: And I think, Chelsea, it's just an example of how fortunate you are, because you would have nothing to post with me.
1: That's so funny.
0: And when we were dating, like in college, I was
1: just perfection.
0: Not. It's hard to be perfection, but I was, boy, if there was someone who was close. I also would say to the fellas who are Gen Z and in this dating thing, you've never probably had it in some ways hard.

0: harder. You know, when I was dating Chels, it was text only. Now you got the Instagram things. You got to like certain pictures. You got to FaceTime. They can just pop up with the FaceTime anytime.
1: I know.
0: Day or night. Mine was a text. And Chels would get frustrated if I would take 3 hours per text. But that was it. Now there's so many platforms and Snapchat and, you know.
1: All this stuff.
0: All the stuff.
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6: Here are your headlines. The Washington County Sheriff's Office says its administrative phone line was having intermittent connectivity issues. Whenever that happens, non-emergency callers should use 262-335-4378. Officials stress that the 911 emergency line was not affected and worked as normal. In Milwaukee, a 46-year-old man is charged in a deadly double hit and run near 22nd and National. Prosecutors say Travis Doss struck Troy Lewek in a maroon Mercury Grand Marquis on July 7th, then drove off. A second vehicle hit Lewek seconds later. Doss was arrested the next day after traffic cameras led police to his car, and the complaint says he admitted fleeing the scene. In Waukesha County, 2 children are hurt after a UTV rollover in the village of Summit. Western Lakes Fire District says the crash happened on Sugar Island Monday afternoon, and bystanders applied a tourniquet to one child's arm before medics arrived. That child was flown to Children's Wisconsin with a severe injury. A second child was also hospitalized. The Wisconsin DNR is investigating. Also, state and city health officials say mosquitoes in Milwaukee have tested positive for West Nile virus, the first detection in Wisconsin this year. No human cases have been reported. The health department is urging residents to use insect repellent, wear long sleeves at dawn and dusk, and dump standing water around the home. And lastly, the debate over Interstate 794 is heating up. Mayor Cavalier Johnson says the elevated freeway through downtown Milwaukee should stay but be improved, warning that tearing it down could cause major traffic gridlock. Common Council members Alex Brower, Charlene Moore, and Robert Bauman disagree. They're calling for the freeway to come down to make room for housing and business. And those are your headlines for Wednesday, July 15th.
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0: Hey, it's Reed Chelsea along with you. All right, Chelsea says I should give myself a little pat on the back for this. It's very rare.
1: Reed's not a maintenance handy fellow.
0: Well, I think that label is no longer accurate because I have had a few real winners.
1: How are you doing this, Reed? What's powering this all of a sudden?
0: Well, I think it's a little more patience.
1: Oh, boy.
0: I think it's just growth. I've hung around with Chelsea's dad enough. Well, and I've hung around with Chelsea's dad enough to, you know, it's one of those things where if you can get a little more confident as you see someone doing some of those things.
1: Sure.
0: And it's like, well, here are the things that.
1: So you're learning from my dad. Is that what you're saying, Reed?
0: It's a mutual because I teach him. He teaches me. You know, it's mutual.
1: Okay.
0: But I have seen him do enough of these things that it's like, okay, well, here are the things you can check without, you know, hurting yourself.
1: Okay.
0: So we had a little air conditioner leak at the station building and, you know, kind of just water on the floor and stuff in the closet where it sits. And I was starting to clean up. Chelsea found the shop vac. And so I'm like, well, let me be smart here.
1: Mm-hmm.
0: If I can figure out the leak, and I don't expect other coworkers to do that.
1: No.
0: And we couldn't get, it was Sunday. So it's obviously going to be. And I'm like, let me figure out the source. And I did. And with the help of Perplexity, I'm like, okay, this is what I'm pretty confident it is. What do you do? And so it walked me through the stuff. And yeah, I think just, you know, that there's a little growth inside those tubes after years and years and years and years. And then eventually it clogs it. And it was just the drain. But it wasn't the drain that was clogged. It was just the tubing, the pipe, tubing out into the pipe. And I did it. And the next day it was dry. And I was just kind of like, yep. Kind of accept my flowers and sort of just take a bow. And Chelsea's like, who is this guy? And I'm just like, this is the new me.
1: No, it is like, okay, well, you know, maybe here's a little project in the house. And maybe if you don't know how to do it, like you can figure it out through using online. And yeah, Reed, it's good because.
0: Well, part of why it does work.
1: Reed's becoming a maintenance man now.
0: Well, what I don't love are the YouTube videos. People are like, let's look up a YouTube video. And it's some guy. And he takes 25 minutes to explain how to put a screw on.
1: And
0: it's
1: the camera shaking around.
0: Oh, yeah. And it's a one-handed thing. And you click on it because it has 12.

0: million views. And I'm like, 12 million times this was viewed to help them do this?
1: Uh-huh.
0: You got to scroll, you know, halfway into it to find out the one part.
1: Yep.
0: And then they zoom out at the wrong time. It's like, wait, what did you do? So when I ask Perplexity, it says here. And I upload the picture. It's like, that's a good way to do it. Maybe do this too. And I'm like, oh, that's a good idea. The YouTube thing, I understand. Grilling is different. I'll look up YouTube stuff for grilling.
1: Really?
0: Yeah, and I like the sounds of it and the, you know, but I got to fix a problem. Those YouTube videos, you know, like that Bowflex piece of equipment I'm trying to fix.
1: Oh,
0: your dad
1: right.
0: and I are watching that. And your dad's very good at this. And even he's like, what is that? I'm just like.
1: And then you got to rewind.
0: Oh, my goodness. It's not. It's like, no, that's not what it does.
1: That's funny.
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0: don't speed up the songs or slow them down. 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
1: Hey, y'all, this is Luke Bryan.
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0: Country Music News, Chelsea. Let's talk Shania Twain here. And Taylor Swift's wedding was missed by Shania because...
1: I saved this article.
0: Well, you did. Do you want to say it then?
1: She was opening for Harry Styles. So that's pretty cool.
0: That's a good reason to miss a wedding is you're opening for Harry Styles. And
1: I just don't know if I could miss Taylor Swift's wedding. I mean, I just don't know if I could do it. But I was invited.
0: I think I saw something where it was Kenny Chesney really called out these artists who cancel last minute.
1: Oh, yeah.
0: Famously, Eric Church with the Final Four. Yep. And I don't know if he was referencing it because that was years ago. But
1: we still remember.
0: We still remember. And I think that I would bet Shania's in that same kind of like when you commit to a date to do a performance, you've got to do it.
1: Mm-hmm.
0: And... also, when you're the special guest, it's kind of too, like, I'm sure Harry'd be like, well, Shania was kind of counting on you to, but I guess I'm a little surprised maybe Harry wasn't at that.
1: Harry is Taylor Swift's ex, right?
0: Yeah, but.
1: Oh, my gosh.
0: I don't know. It seems like that would just be an event he would be at.
1: Okay.
0: I mean, all the money she's made off that breakup, like, doesn't he get some swag, like something for that?
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8: Today, more sun than clouds, with a high in the mid-90s. Look for some clouds tonight, with lows in the upper 60s and light winds from the east. Expect a few clouds tomorrow, with highs in the low 80s. Tomorrow night, partly cloudy with lows again in the upper 60s, smoke in the air. For Friday, more partly cloudy skies and highs in the low 90s. By Saturday, mostly sunny with highs in the upper 80s.
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0: Hey, it's Reed and Chelsea with you. All right, so last night Chelsea goes to me. Reed, I had every intention of eating healthy tonight.
1: I did, and I really did.
0: Now, when she says that, buckle up. Now, we came from a weekend, the 4th of July weekend, 2 weeks ago.
1: Mm-hmm.
0: This past weekend, hung out with friends. You know, I'm eating gluten-free Oreos at like 11 at night. Gluten-free because of Taylor. Which, by the way, they might be better than the regular.
1: What?
0: I like gluten. Gluten's good. I'm a glutton for punishment. But the chocolate cookie is a little crisper.
1: Oh.
0: And it's a different sort of cream.
1: Mm.
0: It's almost fluffier. It's like it's whipped more. And I said to her, I said, is the cream better or is that in my head? And her husband, Dylan, goes, I think the cream's the same. And she is the one who the gluten-free for. She's like, no, Dylan, it is a different cream. So she said it's the only thing in the world that gluten-free, it's actually better than the original. Everything else isn't as good. But regardless, I'm eating Oreos and chocolate-covered pretzels and cheese, nacho cheese Doritos and the whole thing. It's, you know, 10:30, 11 o'clock at night. So come out of that weekend. Normally, Chelsea kind of knows. Let's detox a little bit.
1: Yeah, and I had every intention.
0: And so this was not last night. This was Monday night. She goes...
1: Oh, yeah, Monday night.
0: I think we're doing pizza. Last night, you did good. We did the chicken.
1: Mm-hmm.
0: Kudos to you on that. That was delicious. But Chelsea said we're doing pizza. And so she said it's just hard on a Monday when you're sitting there and you got to get the kids. And I had a haircut and the grand had a haircut. And I said, you guys just get home when you can. I'll just pop in a couple of those like frozen heart healthy meals. And you visibly got a little upset with me. You

0: said, yeah. You already committed
1: you
0: to pizza.
1: You did.
0: And I said, we can pivot just like you pivoted off the chicken.
1: Sometimes it's like when you're eating unhealthy, just keep going.
0: Well, and you want a friend. That's how 100%. Chelsea can be. Like, if we're snacking at night, I can snack by myself. No shame. But if Chelsea's snacking, she's like, what do you want? Chips and cheese? You know, do you want some ice cream? I'm like, no, I'm good. And you're like, no, I'm not going to be here by myself. But if I ask you, hey, you want a snack? And you're like, no, I'm good. Mm-hmm. I'm like, fine. You know, in fact, that's a little freeing to me because I'm not constrained by your, you know, what you want to have for the snack.
1: Oh, okay.
0: But Chelsea's like, you already agreed to pizza. And there was no moving off of that.
1: Nope.
0: Extra sauce, kids. That's the trick to good pizza, by the way.
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14: Here are your headlines. The Washington County Sheriff's Office says its administrative phone line was having intermittent connectivity issues. Whenever that happens, non-emergency callers should use 262-335-4378. Officials stress that the 911 emergency line was not affected and worked as normal. In Milwaukee, a 46-year-old man is charged in a deadly double hit and run near 22nd and National. Prosecutors say Travis Doss struck Troy Lewek in a maroon Mercury Grand Marquis on July 7th, then drove off. A second vehicle hit Lewek seconds later. Doss was arrested the next day after traffic cameras led police to his car, and the complaint says he admitted fleeing the scene. In Waukesha County, two children are hurt after a UTV rollover in the village of Summit. Western Lakes Fire District says the crash happened on Sugar Island Monday afternoon, and bystanders applied a tourniquet to one child's arm before medics arrived. That child was flown to Children's Wisconsin with a severe injury. A second child was also hospitalized. The Wisconsin DNR is investigating. Also, state and city health officials say mosquitoes in Milwaukee have tested positive for West Nile virus, the first detection in Wisconsin this year. No human cases have been reported. The health department is urging residents to use insect repellent, wear long sleeves at dawn and dusk, and dump standing water around the home. And lastly, the debate over Interstate 794 is heating up. Mayor Cavalier Johnson says the elevated freeway through downtown Milwaukee should stay but be improved, warning that tearing it down could cause major

traffic gridlock. Common Council members Alex Brower, Charlene Moore, and Robert Bauman disagree. They're calling for the freeway to come down to make room for housing and business. And those are your headlines for Wednesday, July 15th.

0: There's Chelsea Reed. All right, Chelsea. So I said not that long ago that, man, it's been nice not having that Canadian smoke. Is right. Wisconsin DNR issued an air quality advisory yesterday for wildfire smoke rolling in from Minnesota and Canada. Smoke entering northern Wisconsin yesterday evening, pushing statewide by tomorrow. Air quality could hit, quote, very unhealthy in the north and unhealthy for sensitive groups statewide. I will say I've never been a fan of the unhealthy for sensitive groups sort of label.
1: Yeah.
0: Because I understand if you have asthma or whatever, but that can't mean it's okay for people that don't have asthma, which is me. My mom had asthma. My grandpa has asthma. But it's like,

0: So can I be outside? Because if it's unhealthy for some people, it's probably just not healthy for anybody.
1: Mm-hmm.
0: Advisory is set to end tomorrow at like noon, but likely to be extended for different parts of the state. You don't always know how this heat is going to affect the smoke and then the winds. But heat wave layered on top feels like temperatures could top 100. Plus you get some smoke in the air. So not the greatest weather week. But I will say I'm thankful 4th of July was as good as it was.
1: That's a good point.
0: Because we could have been smoked out and heat
1: and hotted out.
0: And everything. So, you know, count your blessings.
2: 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Jason Aldean, Lainey Wilson, and Zach Brown Band.
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0: Braden Chelsea along with you. Chelsea, you and I were talking about why is it that the air conditioner does so much better in the like early afternoon when the sun's above the house and it's hot. And you got the windows that you're trying to cover with the shades and AC does great. And then at night when it's dark, AC struggles.
1: And why is that?
0: So I looked it up because you said, let's see if we can get an answer here.
1: We need to figure it out because usually we have ours like at 73.
0: Yeah.
1: And at night it was, okay, well, really what we did, and we've kind of rethought it now, is like during the day we put it at like 75, 76 because mm-hmm. we don't need it on as much. And then at night it's like, okay, around 4 p.m. I'd like it to come down to 72, 73 to get ready for sleeping. And last night it just took so long to come down, and it really, even when we went to bed at 9, it still wasn't even around 72, 73. It was up like still at 75.
0: It was on constantly.
1: And I'm like, what is happening? Like, are we having an issue? Because, well, I'm very aware of when we're having an issue compared to, you know, just thinking about a couple weeks ago when we did have a major issue.
0: So I looked it up, got on my phone here. The daytime heat is mostly what they call sensible heat. So during the day, your AC is fighting radiant heat, sunlight hitting the roofs, walls, windows. So it's dry, low humidity, very easy for the AC to remove.
1: Okay.
0: The issue at night is it shifts to latent heat, humidity. Latent outdoor humidity heat. Spikes in a Wisconsin summer night, 85 to 95% humidity, even when the temps are in the 60s or 70s. This is why dew forms. Your house keeps releasing stored heat, attic insulation, drywall, framing. The roof deck absorbs heat all day and then radiates it back inside the for hours after sunset. This is thermal mass lag, if you're looking for the technical term. And then, of course, this is when you're doing stuff. You're cooking dinner, you're taking a shower, dishwasher, dryer, TVs are on, body sleeping in bedrooms. And this just puts heat and moisture into the house. And so it's much harder for the AC to remove moisture than it is to just take temperature, you know, from like the sun hitting the window and slower that because it's dry. So this is why. So they talk about running the fan on, circulate. So you get, if you have a lower level, you get that up from the basement, closing the blinds. Chelsea and I have got a couple dehumidifiers going, which they say is actually a really big help. So that's why.
1: Okay.
0: You're thinking the heat of the day, why is it so easy? And at night, it's not.
1: Okay.
0: Free. And then if you're like, and I've said this, Chelsea, open our windows. Let's get that 70 degree. You're letting all that moisture that the AC is working so hard to get out of the air, just
1: back
0: pouring
1: in.
0: It in.

0: She's Chelsea. I'm Reed. All right, Chelsea, this has gotten a lot of rounds online. I know someone who's in Yellowstone right now, actually. A coworker is traveling there. 65-year-old man Carl was chased through trees and flipped into the air by a bull bison at Yellowstone. Incident happened last Friday. Thankfully, his grandson was not hurt. He's been hospitalized with serious injuries, multiple broken bones. He posted on social Sunday night saying, "Thank you, everyone. I am okay." A witness named Mike caught it on video. He said the bison had already charged a group of children.
1: And Carl was doing nothing wrong, correct? Because that's always what people say. So-and-so was doing this. I believe I heard he was doing nothing wrong.
0: I believe you're right. Yellowstone's rule is
1: 20 feet.
0: 25 yards.
1: Oh, okay.
0: 20 feet's not going to give you too much room from a bison chill. So 25 yards.
1: Okay, I just remember the word 20. So
0: that's all right. And rut season is just beginning, so it makes these bulls extra aggressive.
1: Okay.
0: And it's such a reminder. Yellowstone is a national park. It's not Disney World.
1: I know.
0: These are animals.
1: Serious.
0: And if people are like, well, you got to euthanize that. The bison did nothing wrong either. The bison's rut season is beginning. It's doing its thing.
1: Yeah.
0: And if you go to Yellowstone this summer, kids, 25 yards feels pretty close to me. I was never that close to any of those animals. And I think that's, you know, get your binoculars out if you have to, because this is the real deal.
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6: 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It's that my hands don't hurt just holding things feeling. 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You know, that go about your day without worrying about every little movement or ache feeling. Oh, yeah. Because Aleve targets arthritis pain at the source of inflammation for long-lasting relief, so you can keep moving through it. Feel up to

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0: Hey, it's Reed and Chelsea. Reed, I don't know if this statistic is going to shock you. It kind of surprised me. But there was a recent study or research that was revealed in the Canadian Journal of Public Health. And it asked parents of the Gen Z and millennial age if they use spanking as a form of punishment.
1: Ooh, big topic here.
0: And 20% of people had said that, yes, they have spanked

0: a child.
1: Okay.
0: Does that 20% surprise you?
1: Frankly, it's lower than I would have thought.
0: Okay.
1: That's lower than I would have thought. I mean, are some people not admitting to it? Even if it's like a survey that's anonymous?
0: I don't know.
1: And I think too, you know, what do you consider to be spanking could be two very different things. I mean, is it like a spanking or is it like a swat on the backside?
0: Mm-hmm.
1: You know, that to me is,
0: yeah.
1: People could interpret that in different ways too. But it's low. What do you think? I mean, are you surprised that it's 20% high or low?
0: I feel like spanking is outdated. That's just kind of how I feel. But I know there's obviously people that feel spanking. It said in the survey, 15% of adults said spanking was necessary to raise a child properly.
1: Yeah, spanking.
0: I really do not feel that way.
1: It's such an interesting topic. I mean, you and I have decided we're not going to spank our kids.
0: No.
1: But I don't look down on parents that do. And I'm not saying you do either. I'm just saying that. Yeah, it's such a delicate topic because people could get offended really easily. And I'm kind of like, it's not what we want to do.
0: Mm-hmm. No,
1: but
0: there's research. You can find your own research. You know, I don't know.
1: I'm not sure it's as bad as some like psychologists or whatever make it out to be. Like, I'm not sure if it's as bad.
0: Well, according to this New York Post article, read, a 2017 study found that children who were spanked were more likely to become violent with a romantic partner later in life.
1: Yeah, no, again, I we're not doing it. But I think that there are a lot of people who have been spanked that are raised and they are not violent and they are,
0: yeah.
1: You know, I
0: understand that.
1: And when they do those studies, do they just look at violent people and ask them if they're spanked? Like, I don't know. But again, it's such an interesting topic because... But I will say, I think you kind of have to decide if you're going to do it or not. I don't think it can sort of just be like, we're not going to do it. And then you do it.
0: Sure.
1: And then it's, you know what I'm saying?
0: And both partners have to be on the same.
1: And both partners. And I think the default, if one person's not on board, you can't do it. You know, and I think both sides have to respect that.
0: Yeah.
1: I mean, I think the default has to be don't. But yeah, you know, have your conversations and do your own research.
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7: Today, more sun than clouds with a high in the mid-90s.
5: Look for some clouds tonight, with lows in the upper 60s.

60s and light winds from the east. Expect a few clouds tomorrow, with highs in the low 80s. Tomorrow night, partly cloudy with lows again in the upper 60s, smoke in the air. For Friday, more partly cloudy skies and highs in the low 90s. By Saturday, mostly sunny with highs in the upper 80s.

0: Country music news, Chelsea. I teased this yesterday. I said we got this Ella Langley clip. Shania Twain talking about Ella Langley. And Chelsea knew her voice immediately. And she said, let's play the Ella one tomorrow. So that is today. Here's what she had to say about Ella Langley.
1: You've got Ella Langley, who is taking us back a little bit to more of the country western sound that I grew up with, which was more what my grandparents listened to and that influenced me. And I've missed that in country music. Like, yeah, great. So the broader the margins, the better we're all going to be and the more fans we're going to have from all over the world.
0: It's like fashion, right?
2: Yeah.
0: Ties, they shrink and then they get bigger and then they shrink. And it's the same thing with just clothing. Same with music.
2: Yep.
0: And you have an artist like Ella who people are like, I've never heard this before. And it's like, no, this was what a lot of country was decades ago.
2: And I think it's the nostalgic piece. And Ella's voice is so unique.
0: Yeah.
2: And it brings us back. I can't wait to see her in concert.
0: Yeah, Chelsea is going.
2: I'm going.
0: Yeah. And our niece is one of the biggest Ella fans. I mean, talking haircut, the whole thing, doing the bangs, and that'll be her first concert, right?
2: Yep.
0: So I'm glad you'll get to experience that.
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3: Here are your headlines. The Washington County Sheriff's Office says its administrative phone line was having intermittent connectivity issues. Whenever that happens, non-emergency callers should use 262-335-4378. Officials stress that the 911 emergency line was not affected and worked as normal. In Milwaukee, a 46-year-old man is charged in a deadly double hit and run near 22nd and National. Prosecutors say Travis Doss struck Troy Lewek in a maroon Mercury Grand Marquis on July 7th, then drove off. A second vehicle hit Lewek seconds later. Doss was arrested the next day after traffic cameras led police to his car, and the complaint says he admitted fleeing the scene. In Waukesha County, two children are hurt after a UTV rollover in the village of Summit. Western Lakes Fire District says the crash happened on Sugar Island Monday afternoon, and bystanders applied a tourniquet to one child's arm before medical

0: paramedics arrived. That child was flown to Children's Wisconsin with a severe injury. A second child was also hospitalized. The Wisconsin DNR is investigating. Also, state and city health officials say mosquitoes in Milwaukee have tested positive for West Nile virus, the first detection in Wisconsin this year. No human cases have been reported. The health department is urging residents to use insect repellent, wear long sleeves at dawn and dusk, and dump standing water around the home. And lastly, the debate over Interstate 794 is heating up. Mayor Cavalier Johnson says the elevated freeway through downtown Milwaukee should stay but be improved, warning that tearing it down could cause major traffic gridlock. Common Council members Alex Brower, Charlene Moore, and Robert Bauman disagree. They're calling for the freeway to come down to make room for housing and business. And those are your headlines for Wednesday, July 15th.
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0: Hey, it's Reed and Chelsea keeping you company.
1: Reed, I don't know why I haven't been more in tune with this, but we probably talked about it back in October, but really it's going to start to take effect this school year. So I'm talking about Wisconsin Act 42. This is the act that requires all public school boards to adopt the policy of students not using cell phones, tablets, gaming devices, what have you, during instructional time. So this act was enacted in October, and school boards are just implementing it, you know, for this school year, this coming school year, because it had to get adopted by school boards and all of that. So that really is going to take effect. And what I saw, it was actually on Facebook, one of the school districts surrounding us, not the ones that our kids go to, but one around it, was like, hey, just so you're aware, this is going to be, you know, the cell phone policy in the fall, according to the Wisconsin Act 42. And I was like, you know,
0: it's a major change.
1: It's a major change, but it's like so necessary. Like, we've talked about how on earth do these high school teachers police all of this? Like, they're just up against it. But if it's something super strict of, you know, it has to be in your locker, you can only use it during lunchtime or whatever the school district, you know, allows, or it maybe isn't even used during lunchtime. I think that depends on district to district.
0: I'm very, you know, it's a state's issue, the schooling systems.
1: Yeah.
0: It's not a federal issue, but I do think the state getting involved, I think it helps the district in a way, because there's going to be some parents that love this. There's going to be some parents that hate this. And yeah, I think all kids aren't going to be super happy.
1: Right.
0: But if the district can be like, this is the state policy.
1: Right.
0: You know, this is where I think it's actually good to not have it come down to people in the district having to deal with an angry mob situation. It's like, go to the Capitol.
1: Right.
0: You know, go deal with it there. But I remember Chelsea in school, I could have my cell phone in my pocket, but the smartphone, we had smartphones, but they just were not that smart.
1: No.
0: I mean,
1: and you couldn't get a signal, and it's just like,
0: you weren't,
1: forget it.
0: You could maybe text your friends, but that just wasn't a thing. You'd check it maybe in your locker to see if there was anything, or if you had to, you know, tell your parents something.
1: Mm-hmm.
0: But now the bullying and all this different stuff. So
1: I know.
0: This is where, like, humanity is getting our arms around the technology. It always evolves faster than humans can react.
1: Right.
0: But this is going to be a huge step forward in the fall.
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0: Reading Chelsea with you. All right, Chelsea. So we've got this new iOS 27 public beta dropping this week. It's for you iPhone users. Stay with me on this. So,
1: oh boy.
0: The headline feature is Siri AI. Now, we all know, hey, Siri, and sorry if that was your phone just went off, but it's not great. Siri is not great. And it's a lot of smart tech people are like, Siri is always underwhelmed. So this new Siri AI is a full ChatGPT style conversational Siri built with the help from Google's Gemini. So Apple went over to Google and said, hey, we're struggling so bad, I guess we need help from Google. And, you know, money to be made, so I guess Google obliged.
1: Oh, my gosh.
0: Works on iPhone 11 or newer, including the second generation iPhone SE. Siri AI itself only runs on iPhone 15 Pro and newer. And the full iOS 27 release comes this fall, typically along their September iPhone event.
1: Oh.
0: I've been iPhone for many, many years, but I don't need the latest and greatest. I'm not usually paying too much attention to the features that drop. It's just like, is it secure? Like, have you fixed security holes?
1: Right.
0: But this would be interesting if Siri is much improved. Because last week, remember I tried to ask Siri something in front of you and I said, why do I waste my time? It just sat there thinking and think, and I'm just like, never mind. It's not the perplexity. And it gave me an answer in 1 second. So maybe this will finally be the Siri that everybody has been waiting for, but I would not hold my breath.
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3: Buzz Country Weather. Today, more sun than clouds, with a high in the mid-90s. Look for some clouds tonight, with lows in the upper 60s and light winds from the east. Expect a few clouds tomorrow, with highs in the low 80s. Tomorrow night, partly cloudy with lows again in the upper 60s, smoke in the air. For Friday, more partly cloudy skies and highs in the low 90s. By Saturday, mostly sunny, with highs in the upper 80s.

0: Hey, it's Reed and Chelsea Magnum with you. Okay, Chelsea, there's a pair of these $45 flowy wide leg.
1: What?
0: Is it Zara pants? Have you ever heard of this? Z-A-R-A? Is that how you say it?
1: Yes.
0: Zara? They're going viral on TikTok, known as the Zara Death Trousers and the Deadly Zara Pants. I would assume trousers
1: Why is that known?
0: Women keep tripping and face planting in them.
1: Oh, really?
0: Yes. One woman says she face planted in front of a group of school kids. Another said her knees are, quote, scarred for life. Commentators are jokingly asking for a Netflix documentary and calling themselves victims. And I guess what you have is just, are they so baggy?
1: Yeah.
0: That you get friction and then you just, your leg doesn't come and...
1: Flowy pants.
0: And you lose your center of gravity and bam. And I've been telling Chels, these jeans, these sweats, all this baggy.
1: It's good. It's the best.
0: And it's actually now having women face plant.
1: Well, these specific pants. I don't have these pants, Reed, so you can't.
0: No word on a lawsuit to the Zara company, but I'm sure one of those is coming.
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3: 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We play your country

0: Hey, it's Reed and Chelsea with you. Wanted to get this one in, Chelsea. The Gen Z's I hate my boyfriend trend.
1: Oh, what?
0: Boy, we're talking a fair amount of Gen Z lately here, but
1: that's all right.
0: They keep the gift that keeps on giving. A viral TikTok trend where young women post exaggerated comedic complaints about their boyfriends under the hashtag, quote, I hate my BF. The hashtag has topped around 100,000 posts, with individual videos pulling in hundreds of thousands to millions of views. And it started as a spin on the earlier I hate my girlfriend meme that ballooned in the fall of 2024, and it's continued here
1: into
0: 2026.
1: If it's a rebuttal, I get that.
0: It's a joke. It's not a relationship advice. It's a joke venting about modern dating frustrations.
1: Mm-hmm.
0: And I think, Chelsea, it's just an example of how fortunate you are, because you would have nothing to post with me.
1: That's so funny.
0: And when we were dating, like in college, I was
1: just perfection.
0: Not. It's hard to be perfection, but I was. Boy, if there was someone who was close, I also would say to the fellows who are Gen Z and in this dating thing, you've never probably had it in some ways harder. You know, when I was dating Chels, it was text only. Now you got the Instagram things.
1: FaceTime.
0: You got to like certain pictures. You got to FaceTime. They can just pop up with the FaceTime anytime.
1: I know.
0: Day or night. Mine was a text. And Chelsea get frustrated if I would take 3 hours per text. But that was it. Now there's so many platforms and Snapchat and, you know.
1: All this stuff.
0: All the stuff.
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0: Hey, it's Reed and Chelsea along with you. All right, Chelsea says I should give myself a little pat on the back for this. It's very rare.
1: Reed's not a maintenance handy fellow.
0: Well, I think that label is no longer accurate because I have had a few real winners.
1: How are you doing this, Reed? What's powering this all of a sudden?
0: Well, I think it's a little more patience.
1: Oh, boy.
0: I think it's just growth. I've hung around with Chelsea's dad enough to

0: You know, it's one of those things where if you can get a little more confident as you see someone doing some of those things.
1: Sure.
0: And it's like, well, here are the things that...
1: So you're learning from my dad. Is that what you're saying, right?
0: It's a mutual, because I teach him, he teaches me. You know, it's mutual.
1: Okay.
0: But I have seen him do enough of these things that it's like, okay, well, here are the things you can check without, you know, hurting yourself.
1: Okay.
0: So we had a little air conditioner leak at the station building and, you know, kind of just water on the floor and stuff in this the closet where it sits. And I was starting to clean up. Chelsea found the shop vac. And so I'm like, well, let me be smart here.
1: Mm-hmm.
0: If I can figure out the leak, and I don't expect other coworkers to do that.
1: No.
0: And we couldn't get, it was Sunday. So it's obviously going to be. And I'm like, let me figure out the source. And I did. And with the help of Perplexity, I'm like, okay, this is what I'm pretty confident it is. What do you do? And so it walked me through the stuff. And yeah, I think just, you know, that there's a little growth inside those tubes after years and years and years and years. And then eventually it clogs it. And sure. it was just the drain, but it wasn't the drain that was clogged. It was just the tubing, the pipe tubing out into the pipe. And I did it. And the next day it was dry and I was just kind of like, yep. Kind of accept my flowers and sort of just take a bow. And Chelsea's like, who is this guy? And I'm just like, this is the new me.
1: No, it is like, okay, well, you know, maybe here's a little project in the house. And maybe if you don't know how to do it, like you can figure it out through using online. And yeah, Reed, it's good because...
0: Well, part of why it does work...
1: Reed's becoming a maintenance man now.
0: Well, what I don't love are the YouTube videos. Maybe like, look up a YouTube video.
1: Right.
0: And it's some guy... And he takes 25 minutes to explain how to put a screw on.
1: And
0: it's
1: the
0: like,
1: camera shaking around.
0: Oh,
1: you
0: yeah.
1: Don't know.
0: And it's a one-handed thing. And you click on it because it has 12 million views. And I'm like, 12 million times this was viewed to help them do this?
1: Uh-huh.
0: You got to scroll, you know, halfway into it to find out the one part.
1: Yep.
0: And then they zoom out at the wrong time. It's like, wait, what did you do? So when I ask Perplexity, it says here. And I upload the picture. It's like, that's a good way to do it. Maybe do this too. And I'm like, oh, that's a good idea. The YouTube thing, I understand. Grilling is different. I'll look up YouTube stuff for grilling.
1: Really?
0: Yeah, and I like the sounds of it and the, you know, but I got to fix a problem. Those YouTube videos, you know, like that Bowflex piece of equipment I'm trying to fix.
1: Oh,
0: your dad
1: right.
0: and I are watching that. And your dad's very good at this. And even he's like, what is that? I'm just like.
1: And then you got to rewind.
0: Oh, my goodness. It's not

0: Hey, it's Reed and Chelsea with you. All right, so last night, Chelsea goes to me. Reed, I had every intention of eating healthy tonight.
1: I did, and I really did.
0: Now, when she says that, buckle up. Now, we came from a weekend, the 4th of July weekend, 2 weekends ago.
1: Mm-hmm.
0: This past weekend, hung out with friends. You know, I'm eating gluten-free Oreos at like 11 at night. Gluten-free because of Taylor. Which, by the way, they might be better than the regular.
1: What?
0: I like gluten. Gluten's good. I'm a glutton for punishment. But the chocolate cookie is a little crisper.
1: Oh.
0: And it's a different sort of cream.
1: Mm.
0: It's almost fluffier. It's like it's whipped more. And I said to her, I said, is the cream better or is that in my head? And her husband, Dylan, goes, I think the cream's the same. And she is the one who the gluten-free for. She's like, no, Dylan, it is a different cream. So she said it's the only thing in the world that gluten-free, it's actually better than the original. Everything else isn't as good. But regardless, I'm eating Oreos and chocolate-covered pretzels and cheese, nacho cheese Doritos and the whole thing. It's, you know, 10:30, 11 o'clock at night. So come out of that weekend. Normally, Chelsea kind of knows. Let's detox a little bit.
1: Yeah, and I had every intention.
0: And so this was not last night. This was Monday night. She goes...
1: Oh, yeah, Monday night.
0: I think we're doing pizza. Last night, you did good. We did the chicken.
1: Mm-hmm.
0: Kudos to you on that. That was delicious. But... Chelsea said, we're doing pizza. And so she said, it's just hard on a Monday when you're sitting there and you got to get the kids. And I had a haircut and the grand had a haircut. And I said, you guys just get home when you can. I'll just pop in a couple of those like frozen heart healthy meals. And you visibly got a little upset with me. You said,
1: yeah.
0: You already committed
1: you
0: to pizza.
1: You did.
0: And I said, we can pivot just like you pivoted off the chicken.
1: Sometimes it's like when you're eating unhealthy, just keep going.
0: Well, and you want a friend. That's how 100%. Chelsea can be. Like, if we're snacking at night, I can snack by myself. No shame. But if Chelsea's snacking, she's like, what do you want? Chips and cheese? You know, do you want some ice cream? I'm like, no, I'm good. And you're like, no, I'm not going to be here by myself. But if I ask you, hey, you want a snack? And you're like, no, I'm good.
1: Mm-hmm.
0: I'm like, fine. You know, in fact, that's a little freeing to me because I'm not constrained by your you know, what you want to have for the snack.
1: Oh, okay.
0: But Chelsea's like, you already agreed to pizza. And there was no moving off of that.
1: Nope.
0: Extra sauce, kids. That's the trick to good pizza, by the way.

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4: Today, more sun than clouds with a high in the mid-90s. Look for some clouds tonight with lows in the upper 60s and light winds from the east. Expect a few clouds tomorrow with highs in the low 80s. Tomorrow night, partly cloudy with lows again in the upper 60s, smoke in the air. For Friday, more partly cloudy skies and highs in the low 90s. By Saturday, mostly sunny with highs in the upper 80s.

0: What's up? Well, it looks like we're finally headed back towards somewhat normal summer temperatures. It's a Ritter. But welcome in wildfire smoke now. So, yay.
1: The countdown to Crossroads 41 is on. Jason Aldean, Lainey Wilson, and Zach Brown Band.
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0: Nah, we don't speed up the songs or slow them down. 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

0: Hey, what's up? It's Ritter. What if I told you that you would never have to change your clocks again? You know, that pesky daylight savings time thing? Yeah, but there's a catch that I think you're going to want to hear about. Hang on.
1: It's happening this Saturday, and it's going to be a blast. 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

0: I can't believe that the World Cup is about over. There's the, you know, third place match and then the championship this weekend. That's all that's left. Have you been watching a lot, or have you just been kicking back going, okay, bring me Packer season?
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0: Hey, what's up? It's Ritter. I was just mentioning the World Cup final coming up this weekend, and apparently FIFA is going to be selling off parts of the field. Yes, as in like those souvenir things that they cut. Anyway, if you're a big fan, you might actually want to hear about this. Hang on.
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0: What's up? It's Ritter. Thanks for hanging out. So the FIFA World Cup final coming up this weekend, and after that match, I guess they're going to go out in the field and immediately just tear it apart into all kinds of little pieces that they're going to then set in resin and put like FIFA logos on and then sell them for $450 a piece. Yes, a resin encased chunk of dirt for $450. But I mean, hey, if you're a huge FIFA fan, that's a really cool thing. And the catch that they're only making 2,026 of them. Yeah, the 2026 World Cup. Anyway, FIFA expects to bring in about $11 million from this. Yeah. Did you just have that light bulb moment too? I'll go tear up my lawn, set it in resin, and start selling it if that's how much money I could make.
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0: 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It's Ritter. I always say that because, you know, it could be snowing. 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
5: Today, expect a few clouds with a high in the low 90s. Tonight turns mostly clear, low in the upper 60s, with a gentle east breeze. Tomorrow brings some cloud with highs in the mid 80s, and tomorrow night stays partly cloudy, lows again in the upper 60s with a light east wind. Friday keeps partly cloudy skies, highs back in the low 90s. Saturday looks mainly sunny, highs in the upper 80s, low in the mid 60s.

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0: It's your man Ritter hanging with you. And, you know, one thing I've noticed recently, and maybe you have too, a lot of classic songs have made their way back into just our lives in general. I think I've pinpointed why this summer we're hearing more old songs than ever before. Well, we're going to talk about it. Hang on.
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0: What's up? It's Ritter. I'm curious if you've noticed this as much as I have, but between like the 4th of July and World Cup and all, like, there's been a lot of classic old songs just brought back into our universe, right? And I'm not losing my mind on that. It's actually fact. The Billboard Hot 100 has songs like Courtesy of the Red, White, and Blue, Country Roads, Ella Langley. Literally, all of these things are coming back because of stadium sing-alongs from the FIFA World Cup. Obviously, patriotic songs having to do with the 4th of July. It's kind of fun how moments in our lives can bring back music from other times. And you know what I'm saying?
1: The countdown to Crossroads 41 is on. Jason Aldean, Lainey Wilson, and Zach Brown Band.
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0: Yo, it's Ritter hanging with you, and I was just talking about music and different songs, how they work their way into our life, you know, kind of like our personal playlist. Speaking of that, Morgan Wallen just unveiled his summer playlist as a part of the Apple Music thing. But what's on the playlist is super interesting to me. I'll tell you coming up.
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0: Have you ever wondered what's on like a country star's playlist? I kind of thought about it. Like, what are you listening to? That's, if I'm listening to you, what are you? Well, Morgan Wallen just did his personal summertime playlist and released it on Apple Music. Tom Petty, AC/DC, The Eagles, Bob Seger. Like, it's super classic rock. And then you add in like Lil Wayne and T.I. You can tell he grew up a millennial. I mean, like me, it ranges from Kenny G to N.W.A.
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1: Today, expect a few clouds with a high in the low 90s. Tonight turns mostly clear, low in the upper 60s, with a gentle east breeze. Tomorrow brings some cloud with highs in the mid 80s, and tomorrow night stays partly cloudy, lows again in the upper 60s with a light east wind. Friday keeps partly cloudy skies, highs back in the low 90s. Saturday looks mainly sunny, highs in the upper 80s, low in the mid 60s.

night when she goes to bed. She hits her knees and bows her head.

0: As someone that likes to eat greens, this is really disheartening and sad news. Those bag salads are probably a no-go for the rest of summer. Hang on, I'll explain.
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0: What's up? It's Ritter Hagen with you, and I'm sure unless you've been living under a rock, you've heard about this parasitic illness going around that's causing people to spend lots of time in the restroom. Well, apparently now health officials are saying that prepackaged lettuce or like salad greens are one of those things you should avoid because they're likely to potentially contain that cyclospora thing, which is something fun to hear about when you've got about six prepackaged bag salads sitting in your fridge right now that we're planning to be, you know, like lunches for the week. I mean, do I just roll the dice? Would you?
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0: I'm not gonna lie. To me, this is peak summer. Okay, it's Ritter. I mean, hot weather. You've got, I mean, World Cup has been nice. 4th of July just happened. Doesn't it just feel like summer? The cicadas are humming in the trees. I guess what I'm saying is, if you haven't, you know, been out enjoying it, get out before it starts snowing.
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0: It's Ritter. What if I told you that you would never have to change your clocks again? You know, that pesky daylight savings time thing? Yeah, but there's a catch that I think you're going to want to hear about. Hang on.
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2: Today, expect a few clouds with a high in the low 90s. Tonight turns mostly clear, low in the upper 60s, with a gentle east breeze. Tomorrow brings some cloud with highs in the mid 80s, and tomorrow night stays partly cloudy, lows again in the upper 60s with a light east wind. Friday keeps partly cloudy skies, highs back in the low 90s. Saturday looks mainly sunny, highs in the upper 80s, low in the mid 60s.

0: of Mayville. Did I say that right? Mayville. Okay, and the reason I brought up Metalcraft is because they're our sponsor where we are giving away tickets. We have a 5 pair of 3-day passes for Crossroads 41 Oshkosh featuring Zach Brown Band, Lainey Wilson, Flatland Cavalry. You may not know of them, but that's an awesome band. Got to see them. Also, Jason Aldean. So how do you do, how do you enter this? You can just go over to our website to sign up right now at buzzcountry.com.
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92.5 Buzz Country. There is High Road. I'm Mitch Morgan. A couple things I wanted to mention here. 86 years ago, as we look back in our way back machine, getting that way back machine, 1940s, tallest man in history, his name was Robert Wadlow. Robert Wadlow died at the age of 32. Now listen to this poor guy. At his death, he stood 8 feet 11 inches tall. He weighed nearly 500 pounds. When Robert was in kindergarten, he was 5'6". By the time he was 18, he was 8'4" and wore size 37 shoes. Guy was 8'11", taller than Alan Jackson, for

0: out loud. Or Trace Adkins. But what a life, huh? Just so tough. And then 40 years ago on this date, 1986, Columbia Records fired Johnny Cash. Big backlash on that one. Good for them. He finally wound up over on the American recordings with Rick Rubin, and that thing is still selling like hotcakes. Still get the CDs out there. And then finally, 38 years ago, back in 1988, the first Die Hard movie was released.
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1: 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Today in Fall River, tomorrow in Beaver Dam, next Wednesday, July 22nd in West Bend, or next Thursday, July 23rd in Mayville. 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
6: Tonight, partly cloudy with lows in the upper 60s. By tomorrow, more partly cloudy skies with a high in the mid 80s. Tomorrow night, some clouds with similar lows in the upper 60s. Friday, sun and clouds, a high in the low 90s. Expect smoky skies. As for Saturday, mostly sunny and a high in the upper 80s, lows in the low 60s overnight. On Sunday, expect sunshine again and highs in the mid 80s, lows around the mid 60s.

Alexandra Kay. That one's rocking up the country chart on a Billboard pretty well. 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

0: July 21st through the 26th in West Bend. 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